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I said, why don't you consider the rump to the bump calls, baby? Willingly.

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1: 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That fever. I know what you mean.

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2: 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That's the BV. 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Let the

0: and shit go, it's still fucked up. 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You know what I mean? I'm still back in the hood, still doing my thing. 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
1: 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It's

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0: 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Yeah, you're nappy head.
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